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1: 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Some men you just can't reach. So you get what we had here last week, which is the way he wants it. Well, he gets it.

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But the shack outside the game, and you know what I'm talking about. Just let me know if you wanna go to that whole mile on the range. They got a lot of nice girls.

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And I touched your face, narcotic mind from lace, Mary Jane. And I called your name like an addicted to cocaine, cause all the stuff you'd rather blame. And I touched your face, narcotic mind from lace.

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1: What we've got here is failure to communicate. Some men you just can't reach. So you get what we had here last week, which is the way he wants it. Well, he gets it. I don't like it.